just like my selfie. What a creep. Is that guy sleeping over there? Yeah, the one next to the girl with no shoes on? That's so ratchet. That girl is such a fake model. She definitely bought all her Instagram followers. Who goes out on Mondays?

0: That's my superpower.
1: Oh my god, that's the funky shit.
2: Club Kleven. 3 voor 12 Radio.
3: 3 FM.